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0: 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Your power. Your identity. What's in a name?
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0: 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What up, Josh?
1: 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I turn up with me in the club them all weekend long. And of course, hit me up on the gram at J-A-H Lion Sound.
0: J-A-H Lion Sound. Hey, appreciate you, big dog.
1: My pleasure, my partner.
0: All right, bless you, honey. What, man?
2: Hold on, son. Hold on. Hold up. Get on. Oh, Lord Jesus. Oh, hold on. Oh, what? Rick, hey, I'm downstairs in the parking garage, but I got a situation going on right now.
0: Oh, you can't even make it to the. You can't even make it. Hold make it up on, here with to the radio
2: station. I can't open the door. I can't open the. I'm in my old auntie minivan, but I can't open the door because I'm. Hold on. Thing going a little crazy right
0: Are
2: now.
0: Are you really downstairs though?
2: Yeah, I'm in the parking garage. Hey, tell Rossi to come down here and help me so to catch these damn rabbits.
3: Rabbits?
2: Yo, Shady, man. I was on the truck last night. I'm trying to do a lot right now, Shady. I was over by the truck last night. One of them Jaden brought me some damn rabbits. He brought me 12 rabbits.
0: Yeah.
2: And cause you know you can make money off rabbits out of when they breed them and then they have rabbit puppies.
0: And, somebody fronted you 12 rabbits.
2: Yeah, but what happened was I put them in the bag or the box in the bags to bring them to the money.
0: You tried to bag them up.
2: Yeah, I was trying to cut them, bring it on to the radio station the money to see which ones y'all want. Then I'm gonna give y'all the ones y'all want, and then I'm gonna breed the rest of them and get the rabbit puppies and sell them.
0: Hey, what an ounce of what a 8-ball of rabbit? How many rabbits you get in an 8-ball?
2: No, well you know what I'm saying. The rabbits, they're like $35 a piece. I'm selling them for 30 because these are special rabbits. So a couple of them is white, a couple of them is brown, a couple of them is pink. Yeah. Oh, the pink one going for the high though, boy. But the thing is, they done got loose in the damn minivan. So these damn rabbits.
0: Hey, Black Tony, how much time you get for a whole key of rabbits?
2: Shawty, you talking about drugs? I'm talking about some damn rabbits. Some damn rabbit just bit me on my damn arm, Shawty. Hey, T, get down. Come downstairs and help me with these damn rabbits, Shawty.
4: All right, I'm on the way, dog. I'm coming down now, dog.
2: Hold on. Two of them done got one of them on my damn head. Oh.
0: Hey, Black Tony, what an ounce of rabbits you want for?
2: Hold on, one of them got one of them went down in my shirt, Shawty.
5: Oh, no.
0: Oh, that took it the hell out of you. They're tickling you, man. Don't let him get in your shirt, Black Tom.
4: I'm on the way, dog.
2: All right, start to come down here. I'm on the second floor.
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1: All right, y'all, this Monday, time for the State of Black America. And this morning, we have the current president of the National Urban League, Mark Morrow. Yeah. Hey, good morning, Mr. Mark. We're happy to have you, and I know there's a lot going on in Black America.
2: Thank you, Ricky, and happy Monday morning. Again, today's State of Black America, I want to salute the New York Knicks and the San Antonio Spurs, who are in the NBA Finals, a game that features, or rather a series that features, two African-American head coaches and incredible talent amongst both teams. Now, for me, I will be rooting for the New York Knicks as a transplanted New Yorker, but I am so impressed with the San Antonio Spurs as a very young team. But let's go with Knicks to sweep this series in four games. Today, I also want to just talk to you very quickly as we begin the countdown to America 250, July 4th, 2026, which will be the 250th anniversary of the founding of the United States of America. And I'm going to have more to say about this throughout the summer. But as we think about America today, I want you to recognize that in my own view, America's priorities are misplaced. Misplaced. For example, $25 billion in U.S. tax dollars have been spent to fund the conflict on the war in Iran thus far. And let that figure sink in. Let $70 billion in funding being pushed on us for funding immigration enforcement. And then the $1.6 billion slush fund for January 6 rioters. If we did universal pre-K, it would cost us $35 billion per year. Compare that to the $25 billion spent in 4 months on a war with no end in sight. We could end homelessness with $20 to $30 billion up front, followed by an estimated $10 to $15 billion annually to sustain housing services and prevention programs. You get my point. My point is that it's not America lacking resources to confront its difficult problems. It's America's misplaced priorities on wars, immigration enforcement, tax cuts for billionaires. We'll have more to say about that, but when you talk about the future of this country and we discuss it, we're going to talk about the need for new priorities and a new approach and a new sense of what we ought to emphasize in America today. This is today's State of Black America. I'm Mark Morial. I'm president of the National Urban League. Follow me across all social media, and I'll see you next week on the radio.
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15: 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I like that show. 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
1: 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Funeral services for Ms. Stacy Denise Pickett will be held 2 o'clock p.m. Sunday, June 7th at the Mount Zion Primitive Baptist Church. Elder Mylon Burwell officiating, interment to be in the Meadowlawn Garden of Peace. Ms. Pickett will lie in repose 1 hour prior to funeral time. Public viewing for Mr. Maxwell Charles Kelly will be held from 12 noon to 3 o'clock p.m. Sunday, June 7th at the Royal Funeral Home. Funeral services for Mr. Ettore Nevin Halton will be held at 11 a.m. Central Standard Time on Monday, June 8th at the St. Paul's CME Church in Jackson, Tennessee. The Stevenson Shaw Funeral Home directing. Interment to be in the Bellevue Cemetery. Margin, that's in Bells, Tennessee. Mr. Halton will lie in repose 1 hour prior to funeral time. Funeral services for Ms. Mildred Lois Britt will be held at 10 a.m. Friday, June 12th at the Oakwood University Seventh-day Adventist Church. Pastor Clement Holder officiating, interment to be in the Oakwood University Memorial Gardens. Ms. Britt will lie in repose 1 hour prior to funeral time. Funeral services, or rather in interment service for Ms. Karen Felicia Johnson will be held at 11 a.m. Saturday, June 13th at the Tuscumbia Oakwood Cemetery, Tuscumbia, Alabama. Memorial services for Mrs. Dowartha Hanley, better known as D, a former manager at WEUP Radio. Those memorial services will be 1 o'clock p.m. Saturday, June 13th at the New Jerusalem Missionary Baptist Church, Pastor Ricky L. Sykes officiating. Funeral services for Ms. Lydia Damaris Jackson will be held at 2 o'clock p.m. Saturday, June 13th at the Royal Chapel of Memories. Pastor Henry Brown officiating. Memorial services for Mr. Kenneth Evans will be held at 1 o'clock p.m. Saturday, June 20th at the Refiner's Fire Ministries. Pastor Leslie Juana Eno officiating. Memorial services for Mr. Cary Allen Hammond will be held privately by the family. Funeral services for Mrs. Mary Juanita Brazelton will be held Sunday, June 7th, 3 o'clock p.m. at the Liberty Primitive Baptist Church. Interment to follow in the Liberty Cemetery. Mrs. Brazelton will lie in repose 1 hour prior to funeral time. Funeral services for Ms. Rotina Janelle Tibbs will be held Sunday, June 7th at 2 o'clock p.m. at the New Jerusalem Missionary Baptist Church, Pastor Ricky L. Sykes officiating. The interment will follow in the Valhalla Memory Gardens on Monday, June 8th at 11 a.m. Ms. Tibbs will lie in repose 1 hour prior to funeral time. Memorial services for Mr. Carl Lee Bone will be held on Monday, June 8th, 2 o'clock p.m. at the NIMS Memorial Funeral Home Chapel, Bishop Carol Pruitt officiating. Funeral services for Mrs. Joetta Horton will be announced later. Those are our obituary announcements for today here on Worship 94.5.

0: 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Joy coming in the morning.
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0: worked with everybody from Michael Jackson to Prince, man. We got the legendary Jimmy Jam and Terry Lewis gonna be stopping by. Plus, Beyonce Aloysius will be here with Techie Tuesday.
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0: with everybody from Michael Jackson to Prince, man. We got the legendary Jimmy Jam and Terry Lewis gonna be stopping by. 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

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You are riding the midday shift with your girl ML6. We are going to get right into it. Time to pray favor over our day. 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
1: He gon' make a way, make a way, maker. He gon' make a way, make a way, maker. He gon' make a way, make a way, maker. I know he will. He gon' make a way, make a way, maker.

That was John P. Key with that Church Medley. High today of 83, lows nearing 72. Right now we're at 77 and rain. It is going to be raining all week. Just prepare your minds. Like, don't even trip about it. You know, to put them rain boots by the door, umbrella, rain jacket, all of the things. Is going to be raining all week. There are some chances of flood warnings throughout the valley, so just be mindful of that, okay? But we are going to have a smooth ride. I'm going to do what I'm supposed to do, all right? It's Worship 94.5.

0: work with everybody from Michael Jackson to Prince, man. We got the legendary Jimmy Jam and Terry Lewis gonna be stopping by. Plus, Beyonce and Aloysius will be here with Techie Tuesday.
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Be checking for Fran Hammond to be on NPR's Tiny Desk this month for their Black Music Month feature. Whew, a little birdie told me it's gonna be good. Your verse for the week is coming from Joshua 1:9 out of the New International Version. Have I not commanded you? Be strong and courageous. Do not be afraid. Do not be discouraged. For the Lord your God will be with you wherever you go. That's 1 John 1:9 out of the New International Version of the Bible. Coming up next, we have our pause, breathe, reset moment. Before that, we'll have our spotlight song of the week, a brand new one that's going to get you going. It is Worship 94.5.

0: worked with everybody from Michael Jackson to Prince, man. We got the legendary Jimmy Jam and Terry Lewis gonna be stopping by. Plus, Beyonce and Aloysius will be here with Techie Tuesday.
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That was our spotlight song of the week from Joshua Giles with War in the Spirit. Did it get you going? All right. We get to listen to that all week. I love it. It has been the number one song on Apple Music, and it's just really doing amazing things. So you know I had to grab it and share it with you all. It's what I do here. Up next is our Pause, Breathe, Reset moment with Coach Malika on Worship 94.5.

0: worked with everybody from Michael Jackson to Prince, man. We got the legendary Jimmy Jam and Terry Lewis gonna be stopping by. Plus, Beyonce and Aloysius will be here with Techie Tuesday.
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What's up, family? It's your girl, Coach Malika, and this is your moment to pause, breathe, and reset. I'm here with you every Monday and Wednesday at 11:40 a.m. with a quick word to realign your heart and refocus your week. Now let's lean in. This week, we're talking about emotional wellness, and I want to start by giving you permission to feel all of it. Because somewhere along the way, a lot of us, especially those of us who are strong, who are leaders, who are the ones everyone else leans on, we learn to perform okay instead of actually being okay. We got so good at showing up for everyone else that we stopped checking in with ourselves. We normalized the heaviness. We called it strength when it was really suppression, and suppression has a cost. Emotional wellness is not about being happy all the time. It's not about having it all together. It's about having an honest relationship with what you feel so that your feelings can inform you instead of control you. Because here's what unprocessed emotions does. It leaks. It comes out sideways in the sharp response you didn't mean to give, in the withdrawal nobody could explain, in the tears that show up at the wrong moment because they had nowhere else to go. God gave you emotions, every single one of them, and He never asked you to perform past them. He asked you to bring those emotions to Him. Psalm 34 and 18 says, He is close to the brokenhearted and saves those who are crushed in spirit, not the ones who have it all together. The brokenhearted ones, the crushed ones, the ones who are honest enough to say, God, I'm not okay right now, and I need you. That honesty is not weakness. It's one of the most emotionally healthy things you can do. So this week, I want you to check in with yourself. Not how are you performing, but how are you actually feeling? And whatever comes up, bring it to God before you bury it. Let me leave you with this. You are never meant to carry your emotions alone. Bring them to God. He can handle every single one. This is Coach Malika, and that was your moment to pause, breathe, and reset. I'll meet you right back here Monday and Wednesday at 11:40 a.m. And you already know, it's Worship 94.5.

0: have worked with everybody from Michael Jackson to Prince, man. We got the legendary Jimmy Jam and Terry Lewis going to be stopping by. Plus, Beyonce and Aloysius will be here with Techie Tuesday.
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Music from Erica Campbell. Did you all see her movie over the weekend? Thou Shall Not Commit Adultery. Listen, my girl Erica, she did her big one. And the press and promo leading up to the movie, her outfits, J Bolin, oh my, like no misses. I am so happy for Erica Campbell and all that she's doing and all that she is exemplifying. Like, yes, you can be fabulous and be in the kingdom. Like, it is okay. I love it. If you have not checked out the movie, it is available on Lifetime. 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

0: work with everybody from Michael Jackson to Prince, man. We got the legendary Jimmy Jam and Terry Lewis gonna be stopping by. 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
1: Hey, hey, yeah, let the church say amen. Y'all ready?

Worship 94.5, that man who calls himself the president had a whole temper tantrum and walked out during a live interview. Yes, he did, on Meet the Press over the weekend. I have never seen anyone go from orange to red in 0.5 seconds so fast in my life. And what was the problem? Oh, you know, being called out for not having evidence and this false claim of the elections being rigged. And then him having the nerve to talk about how he won 97% and da-da-da. Sir, you cheated. You and your boy Elon cheated. That's what y'all did. Coming for California because it's taking a long time for them to calculate the votes because they're doing it the right way. Mad because the person that he nominated or he, you know, wanted and endorsed is not going to be in the running for the California mayor race, which is amazing. But anyways, he had a whole temper tantrum. And have you noticed anytime a female reporter is calling him out on anything, he reverts to calling them dumb or stupid? It baffles me that women vote for him. It really does. Like, ladies, what are y'all doing? Like, he don't respect. Okay. If you want a good laugh, go check out the interview with Kristen Walker on Meet the Press. It is hilarious. He is an elderly child. We literally have someone. He's actually not running this country. He is actually robbing us blind and running us to the ground. Actually, below the ground. This is what elderly children do. They don't have the mental capacity to handle such things. But here we are. It's Worship 94.5.

0: have worked with everybody from Michael Jackson to Prince, man. We got the legendary Jimmy Jam and Terry Lewis gonna be stopping by. Plus, Beyonce and Aloysius will be here with Techie Tuesday.
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Joshua Giles with War in the Spirit. It is that time of day for the mental health check, and it is men's mental health awareness, and I don't want to skip out on that at all, because our men are really going through a lot, and creating safe spaces for them is important. A lot of them only know how to communicate and express themselves through anger, and we really want to change the narrative, especially within our Black community. We want to be raising our young men to be able to express their emotions with words, to be able to know that it's not weak for them to cry, that they don't have to be angry and yell and hit walls and do all those things. They can communicate. It is within them to do. And it literally starts at a young age. Okay, what is the problem? What is going on? Talk to me. Let's talk this through. That's not creating a gentleman. It's creating an emotionally intelligent young man to be able to communicate as he gets older and through life. And so we as women don't got to be like, who raised y'all? I'm just saying. So we're going to be tapping into men's mental health awareness this week, along with physical health as well. We're not forgetting about that, all right? So make sure you keep it tapped into Worship 94.5.

0: I've worked with everybody from Michael Jackson to Prince, man. We got the legendary Jimmy Jam and Terry Lewis going to be stopping by. 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

0: have worked with everybody from Michael Jackson to Prince, man. We got the legendary Jimmy Jam and Terry Lewis gonna be stopping by. 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

0: have worked with everybody from Michael Jackson to Prince, man. We got the legendary Jimmy Jam and Terry Lewis gonna be stopping by. 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

0: worked with everybody from Michael Jackson to Prince, man. We got the legendary Jimmy Jam and Terry Lewis gonna be stopping by. 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

0: have worked with everybody from Michael Jackson to Prince, man. We got the legendary Jimmy Jam and Terry Lewis gonna be stopping by. Plus, Beyonce and Aloysius will be here with Techie Tuesday.
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1: Bring to the stage at this time, Pastor Marvin L. Winans. It's a little song that we sang on an album a while ago. It just says, who would have thought I'd get to know you this way? Talking about the things you did before, and I laughed at them. I didn't know I'd be one of them. Touch somebody and say, who would have

0: Hey, Joski, you know what time it is?
1: What time is it?
0: It's lunchtime.
1: I'm hungry, man.
0: You know where I'm finna go?
1: Where?
0: I'm finna go to Rita's Kitchen.
1: It's right outside in the front.
0: It's outside in the front.
1: Have you had that juice they got?
0: Yes, man. I've had it. Y'all make sure y'all get y'all a juice when y'all go get y'all a plate. Check out Rita's Kitchen food truck located on the grounds of We Up at 2609 Jordan Lane, Huntsville, Alabama. They are open Tuesday through Thursday, Saturday and Sunday. You can find their daily menu on Facebook, TikTok, and IG at Rita's Kitchen LLC. Please, y'all, I'm telling y'all, go check them out. They good now.
1: Bussin'. That's the word. Bussin'.
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0: I've worked with everybody from Michael Jackson to Prince, man. We got the legendary Jimmy Jam and Terry Lewis going to be stopping by. 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

0: work with everybody from Michael Jackson to Prince, man. We got the legendary Jimmy Jam and Terry Lewis gonna be stopping by. Plus, Beyonce and Aloysius will be here with Techie Tuesday.
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0: 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We got the legendary Jimmy Jam and Terry Lewis gonna be stopping by. 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

0: 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Man, I like that right there, dog.
1: Just good, we got us another one to put in rotation.
0: It's refreshing.
1: I got to hear it.
0: You know what I mean? We really haven't heard a lot of choirs lately. And of course, you got that classic Fred on the bass. Even though that's probably not him playing the bass, but I'm saying, you know, that's it. He's that sound.
1: The Fred Hammond. But like I said, it's a blessing to see that brother still working. And I love, love, love the song. And now I'm finna have another song to put in my playlist for in the morning.
0: Love Never Fails, The Choir Room, featuring Fred Hammond. 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

0: worked with everybody from Michael Jackson to Prince, man. We got the legendary Jimmy Jam and Terry Lewis gonna be stopping by. Plus, Beyonce and Aloysius will be here with Techie Tuesday.
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0: 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She's so pretty. She's so beautiful. 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

0: worked with everybody from Michael Jackson to Prince, man. We got the legendary Jimmy Jam and Terry Lewis gonna be stopping by. 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

0: to the Tennessee Valley's number one station for inspiration, the all-new Worship 94.5 with Joski Love and my girl Nettie B. We up homegrown. And I'm sitting here, man, looking at the clock, and hey, man, say, man, it's about that time. The old clock on the wall says, Joe, you got to go. And make way for the one and only Brother Rojay. Yeah, my player partner's coming up next, y'all, right here with the best in R&B music. Now, may the Lord our God bless you and keep you. May the Lord make his face shine upon you and be gracious to you. May the Lord our God turn his face towards you and give each and every one of you guys peace on tonight. In the name of our Lord, Jesus the living Christ. Right here on your number one station for inspiration, this is the all new
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Here we are decades later. The sentiment is still the same. 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